Come on, you can do better than that. I want you to show me. Oh yeah, now it's there. I want to feel. Come on. It's getting better all the time. I know you can show me. All right, now, take a deep breath. Sing it loud.

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I try to be the sun, try to be your home and the place that you come to. Babe, I took my whole world, I put it in your hands. Really trying hard, but I don't understand.

little man who carried on his shoulder a Siamese cat. Ain't it hard when you discover that?